if you want to, stare if you want to, but I got to party. I'm up in the party. I'm glad that I got you, and it's alright. You got you a partner, and

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0: 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Ez a Night Shift a Best FM-en.
1: Just letting all the ladies know what guys talk about. You know, the finer things in life.